much weather. And just to start over here in the east. Over here in the east. Over here, right? Right here in the east. We are going to have some of that, we are going to have some of that snow over here in the east. Yes. And then tomorrow, Melvin, will you hold the cards up, Melvin? Yes. Tomorrow we're going to have very cold weather.

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She's so much more than you used.

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0: Vorige week nog onze Radio 2 topsong Line de Dauw, schaduw van jezelf. En nu eentje uit 1986, al is het origineel een pak ouder. Cliff Richard en The Young Ones. Komt er nu aan Living Doll.
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3: 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He didn't even open them!
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5: Hey kids, stop smogging and pay attention to me! Because if you're a wild-eyed loner standing at the gates of oblivion, then hitch a ride with us, because we're on the last freedom moped out of nowhere city. And we haven't even told our

it's hard to say that I'd rather stay awake when I'm asleep, because my dreams are bursting at the seams.

Come on, I can wait all night. 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Yes or no? 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Yes?